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comes to my blink blink. 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

I'm a man, I'm a man, I'm a man, I'm a man, I'm a man, I'm a man, I'm a man, I'm a man, I'm a man, I'm a man, I'm a man, I'm a man, I'm a man, I'm a man, I'm a man, I'm a man, I'm a man, I'm a man, I'm a man, I'm a man, I'm a man, I'm a man, I'm a man, I'm a man, I'm a man, I'm a man, I'm a man, I'm a man, I'm a man, I'm a man, I'm a man, I'm a man, I'm a man, I'm a man, I'm a man, I'm a man, I'm a man, I'm a man, I'm a man, I'm a man, I'm a man, I'm a man, I'm a man, I'm a man, I'm a man, I'm a man, I'm a man, I'm a man, I'm a man, I'm a man, I'm a man, I'm a man, I'm a man, I'm a man, I'm a man, I'm a man, I'm a man, I'm a man, I'm a man, I'm a man, I'm a man, I'm a man, I'm a man,

远了。

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same for you, right?

come July, like in 2 months from now, a new year will then be come out. You get me? So, to really enjoy your yam this period, pepper soup yam, it will go well, especially this afternoon when this rain do as it do. Any time of the day where you arrange pepper soup yam, it will go well. That one, I promise you. And another thing, if you know they do pepper soup, you also feel arrange for fish sauce. Where we say, I know say that the egg don't go cool, it don't scarce now. And if you go even jam that the egg, this is not a good time, you know, to eat them and enjoy them with yam, because yam don't dry always. It's sweet. No yam where you buy now, except yam will spoil. But if you get luck to see better yam well completely, a good time to eat yam and sauce fish, you know, just increase the pepper, chicken, you know, onions, pepper, tomatoes don't go too plenty, you know, like that. Arrange them with your fish, any kind of fish you like, take and make sauce with your yam, yours truly. Now food what we say, you know, regret, because yam, it cuts small now, it will rise, it will swell. So nobody will want chop yam and sauce this year, or yam and pepper, so we go say, you no go belle for me, go belle for you. Because it costs more pieces like this, the way the yam goes well, or as you even chop, even if you come out in Kelly, they choke you. So as you chop and you drink water, you chop and you drink water, you have your escape. You know, these are things where we take hold belle, this period where we do. You know, because not everybody feel, you know, afford, make them cook, eat 3 times a day. So if you know the 3 times a day, not the 2 times a day, you know, 11 o'clock morning, between 10 and 11 morning, then night stroke evening from 5 reach 7. If not that kind of style, you don't know. Say anything where you eat, now something where you stay for body, where you say, when I was also water, will you take the push and down? Then if at all, maybe the feet take snacks in between the afternoon, may not be say, because sometimes fellow know they respect himself. You know, behave like say he eat yesterday. You know, even behave like say he they eat. You know, once hunger come like this, body goes scatter person. Maybe afternoon they fit take dairy flakes and granite or coconut. Self, maybe anybody meet now a bit. I don't know whether coconut just cost by own. I because say that they use them for church and for spiritual purposes. They make the coconut cost rich as a cost. So I know on that part. Even for coconut market, we be better. You know, if you just walk anyhow across them, the eye would go take looking for eye go up. You say, look, this one go buy anything. Maybe not one remember. And before, you know, be like that. I remember when I would carry 50 naira, 100 naira, 150, go buy a coconut for Varazi that year. But now, I sure say one coconut. Yeah, and that's why I buy one thousand as then they sell at every other place. You know, so if you take Gary Flakes, they can manage the afternoon or something. I don't know. I just tired, you know. So even the thing say, waiting person go eat itself, you give me like a hard mass nowadays. My Niger people, how on a day? Let me just say here, just the wrong mouth. Just the wrong my mouth anyhow. How market is doing? I know say not go easy this week because Odun Day, I want to do a cool, do a cool, you do. I mean, I should go, I should go, what do I do? They agree to say we go do plenty celebration as the Muslims they don't do their Odun, you know. Wednesday, Thursday, they don't want to go. I don't get shots, I don't even see me to shop. Well, I trust my people say, inside studio where I did, the single they work out from, the ones where we say, I don't feel good during the week, they go help me do a shell up, parcel and send it in, you know, as I did inside studio, so before I go house. Because I get people where I don't tell, just send it and start to and they wait. Anyway, I hope so. Don't go well. Everybody do okay. Well, with the gist from my friends, I know everything. Oh, apa, be okay. All right, praise the Lord for everything. Thank God. Market where we manage enter. In short, the price of things we are seeing on that day. If you and me, just one carry mouth. No tomato 1,000. But tomato start from 2,000 on that Odun period. Nobody shade the one way you go take fry egg. But like if I buy tomato 2,000, how much egg I want buy before we go shop? And then they say we don't need egg again. Maybe JJ slice slice the tomato.

so I chop our yam gently or bread peacefully without anyone to move. 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Because if you buy egg, tomato 500, you buy egg 4, 1,000, 1,200. 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And you fry them together. 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At the end of the day, we won't spend almost 6,000. Take care, do breakfast with that. All right, my Niger people. Anyhow, we'll be just enter my WhatsApp. Make you drop as market do you this week. Wait till your eyes see for market. Maybe just next week for Niger market on top Niger 102.7 with the sweet and authentic tomato juice. I mean, they in front of the MIC and I go day here till 5 p.m. and before Ibu Amaka will come take over. But before then, make a sharply send on this body. We will take a whole body because for this economy, oh my God, oh look, the Lord is our strength. But don't pinch your dad come up for 102.7 and enjoy.

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1: Ìwé ìròyìn, ok. Thank you. Ìròyìn rere. All right, thank you so much. Got that afternoon. All right, so we don't hear from Igbo side and also from Yoruba side. All right, just send me text message, send me voice notes on top WhatsApp. Tell me how when they call a newspaper and how now they also call television for our own language. And I still stay here to wait for your own voice for here. Make I just leave us with this one from Tiwa Savage, Wandeko and Marvel. Now they arrange this one, title and energy.

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interrupt the language and still the second of the day on top of Radio Niger 102.7 Niger FM. Yes, so this segment are the segment where they allow you to speak on as you like, talk on as you like for your own language. So today for Rap Your Language, we're going to ask and say, what's going to call newspaper and what's the television for your language? Because all of us, we can watch television and all of us know what the news mean, okay? What about the query we can do inside paper? Waiting at the column for my language. Newspaper and television are waiting at the ask this afternoon. I leave us with this letter from back in W. Entitled this one, Lagos Party. I know say cold go day everybody body. So look at you throwing these hot pot jams and making our body go warm up. Yes, you don't enjoy touch the rule of Lamborghini. And you do enjoy bad. This one now from Casey and Inkari Olami, they join body for that body. You don't also enjoy original gangster, that one sees in future Adekunle Gold and Remnants for that arrangement. Motiboro, that one body of Late Dark Green and Isolate. Energy, that one from Siwa Savage. Shole, you also enjoy that one as Sweet Body of Shom Tizo. Can't hear you, that one arrangement of Ildiz and One Time. All right, so hot jams still plenty on top of our radio. We are the sunshine this cold Saturday afternoon. Let me just drift to this one from Banky W.

butts. Shoe hammer over nails,

0: Nessa still on top of the radio, Nigeria 102.7, Bebu All Rice Prince 99 Enjoy So Juju. And I also Sancho Gbedu from Black Bones and entitled In With Ashake, titled that one, Chanel. And you also enjoy Lagos Party from Banky W. Alright, still on the Rep Your Language, newspaper and television are waiting with the talk about this afternoon. So all you need to do now just to holler me, tell me as soon as we talk about una own language, newspaper and television. I don't get from the Igbo side, Akupo, Nkowa, and Onyonyo in television, Wayway, and Amu. Now that one I pick up television. Any which way, just talk about anyhow. We could just hear how una they talk and for on our side. A raw amu awuro. Hopes I get that well. Alright, still on top of Radio Nigeria 102.7. I didn't wait for your own. Send me voice notes or make you call me direct on top of our line. Somebody go here. I hope that you know I'm laughing this afternoon. Hello, Nigeria FM. Oh, I missed that call. Alright, try call me back before I could go on air. Alright, so if you please send me voice note or make your call direct on top of our number 0810-013-0349. And the number where you could take connect like in the world. I mean, and people will travel, they still never come back. Because I do want to that holiday with the similar resume on Friday. I should say some, not just they're not, you know, even though their calendar, their holiday starts from down in school. Thursday, Friday. We enter the weekend, now Monday, the end of the resume. Every week, Niger 102.7. Hello. Hello. Hello. Oh, I don't need that call again. Okay, I still don't wait for you to try call me. But as I talked before, say their holiday is just this part, you know. Hello, Niger FM.
1: Hello.
0: Yes, so good afternoon.
1: Good afternoon, I'm Akatoma.
0: Cynthia, how are you doing today?
1: I'm fine, though.
0: All right, so my sister, are you here with
1: us?
0: Thank you, same to you, my sister. I deal with you. Yeah, let me get a day deal. A day deal.
1: Okay.
0: As the rain, they make you dress like onions today. And so we
1: went.
0: We just dress anyhow.
1: Before
0: we were. Before seriously. Oh, serious. Now, wait till we want, Sha.
1: Alright,
0: so now we will even get food. Yeah, more and more food. As the rain, they bless the soil, and so food to they come out. Thank God. Amen. So I did with you, my sister. Decay. VA, all right, television. So what's in the newspaper? Kue, okay. Kue Berry, okay. All right, I got it. Kue Berry and Beke VA. All right, I get them correctly. Thank you. All right, thank you. That now the voice of Cynthia from Bayelsa. Now she did represent people from Bayelsa. All right, Fuegberry now in the newspaper and BKB that one on television. Anyway, what I know, there are some of the deadline again. Hello, Niger FM. Hello, good afternoon. Hello.
1: Hello.
0: Yes, so good afternoon, sir. Hello.
1: Hello.
0: Hello. Hello. Good afternoon, sir. They hear you loud and clear.
1: Hello.
0: Hey, network wahala. I they hear you if you they. I mean they hear you clearly. I'm not gonna know what thing happened. Why? You no can hear my voice. I they hear you. Your voice go very clear. Okay. But if you they call back and you still not hear my voice, just drop the answer. Drop. Which one are they call? newspaper, television for your own language, and no wahala. As I want leave us to enjoy this gbedu from Late Fela Kuti and African 70, entitled this one, Water Not Get Any Mean.

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0: I'm there with you, sir.
1: Hello.
0: I've been told, so if you not hear me, make you just give us the answer. All right, still on top of the radio.

peaceful world of many scatter scatter kata kata and yawa. Now only two men feel bust out to give you the GIG, the groove, the information, the gist.

government never talk waiting they want talk, whether they will just give them waiting they want, make peace for rain. No even annoying, like just no get, And today I find out say protest day for Oyo Ibadan, you know. They check out the current news radio. Say protest day, as they are saying they are not forgotten, abandoned, and able to tell the adopted Bonu Oyo school children. But that's it, not forget them. But they could do something. And that thing, I think every one of us, they wait for. Well, protests, they happen as we talk because the people will get family, you know, will get family for dear, want to see their family back. And the ones will encourage their children to also want to see their children back. Well, we can just keep our finger crossed. Make Baba God may do wonder for this matter we do. You wait around the corners, you they hear my voice, so I beg. If not prayer, you shall be pray. On top social media, some people still dizzy para, say, it be like, say, we go divert the matter to the rich, so that the rich self then go feel the heat wherever they do, so that they go understand when person they cry, say, they don't kidnap my person, no, then they ask for ransom, then they ask for this, so that they go know as it be. Who go say, no, no, waiting kidnapping me? If it be like that, I'm not sure. So say one person they say, be like say we go start to they use the gods of the land. We go they call them, make them cuckoo fight this fight for us as the rightful people we supposed handle them, they know handle them, make we cuckoo go into our own core traditional traditionalist. Make them bring out juju, make them take juju down. Say it be like say na juju na him go work this time. But anyway, you still did the original Niger station, Niger 102.7, the original Niger station. My own name is so authentic, street authentic tomato, just a day in front of MIT. They run my mouth this afternoon. I mean, I not just mind my voice, so my eyes see waiting past me over the weekend. So the thing just break me down, and I will get better, I will be fine. Okay, I don't mind my voice as it is be. Alright, I don't take medication, so I'll be fine. Okay, so don't pinch your dad, come up from 102.7, the original Niger station. As I didn't even know with this one from Diamond Platinum, since I take this one, Hamata.

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There you still day. If you check out, we'll go 7 minutes now. We'll start leave 4 o'clock for back. Then reach that time, we will enter throwback Saturday. And today, throwback Saturday, the do where you go enjoy. All right, I know say and I know gonna know this one. In name now, Olaiwola Fatai Olagunju. Now go they think now, who be that? Anyway, professionally, we know him as Fatai Rolling Dollar. And all right, Baba Don started in music career, in music worker since 1953. More 1953, even before independence. All right. Well, it happens that they born Baba for 22nd July 1927. But Baba live life, live life finally for 12th of June 2013. In sickness, old age sickness, just normal, those kind of small sickness, the person will just sick. But we find out, say, you know, wake up again. So, we believe, say, Baba die, for sleep peacefully, without any stress. No wahala. It happens to them born Baba for Isaleko, Abegbede for Lagos, British Nigeria. I know, say, part of the Isaleko, British. So, don't ask me any questions. All right, I don't tell him when he died. And it happens to say, in kind of music, now Juju

Chief Ebenezer Obi, where all of us know where we're, and also late Orlando Owo, you know, some of the people way they under and with that, and all that. Even if you don't know any of his song, I bet you say you will remember "She Go Run Away." If you marry Igbo lady, you know, give her money, oh, she go run away. So some of the bag they do now, yeah, go sunchi, you go enjoy, she go run away. One can listen number one, Easy Motion Tourist, you go also enjoy. Pam, pam, pam, so jaye, you know, that one day, and you will still enjoy a Kuwaki take. And as I tell you, I'm saying in Lagos, now then, but now I can't they check now. I believe I first use that a Kuwaki to make it take open floor. Then after then, we will enjoy the other ones. So make I take the one way, and I'm not too new, you know, take start. Then in between, I go enjoy the one way, and I hear all the time. So no pinch of that, come up for 102.7, the original Nigeria station, the station for correct people. All right, make you enjoy this one.

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0: Saturday Jolly Jolly Extra and Sunday Parole from 12 noon to 6 p.m. You go enjoy Throwback with Bedu with the correct gist on Top Music Matter. 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
1: Also, Fatal Rolling Dollar, not a good one you don't enjoy this time on Top of the Radio. You don't enjoy Sisi Jai Jai and Shawuru Kumaru. All right, that's not the body of Baba. And I also sent you one of his songs, Easy Motion. That one is still body of Fatal Rolling Dollar. And some of them, but if you watch the video, now please what you say, he don't do from 1960s, 70s, backward. So when he don't grow older, now he can't they shoot, you know, some small video with the help of, you know, people will be say they don't want to make the music make you die at all. So some of his video, if you go come across and you go see, say, you go wonder, say, I wish time you seen this one, but you don't old when I see this video, you know, now so it be, you know, to survive for this music industry for easy. If you not get backing way strong, the thing will just be crawl anyway. Well, now the work of Baba Nai would enjoy, so Baba did it by himself. So the some of the few of the remaining songs will take no and go. I want me to carry last as 28 minutes don't work and leave 4 o'clock for back. So right now I want me to enjoy one KVC number one. This one is still the do of a time rolling down.

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Get songs from way back where you never hear for long. And you want me to carry you through memory lane? You feel still come in to talk about why you did delay on top of your decision where we take you to the next level for life. Plus, plenty giveaway day if you fit answer any question. Oh,

that one, because I know so everything they were cargo work for you as they did outside. Even the weather, they do it in they do city weather, they, everything they go on smooth and steady. Yes, so if they give the side, they give a shady adi vibe. Smooth up the weather, hey, hey, smooth up the weather. You know, say when 6 o'clock don't knock like this, 6 o'clock don't sit down on top of the watch like this, when 6 o'clock don't sit down on top of the clock like this, when the day don't tell you, say, oh, man, 6 o'clock evening, and you day right now, you know, say, don't be on top of my Jah FM, 1.7, but that's one. On top of Saturday, Paro, with a boy, look, man, let's take it like that, she'll see, all right, bro. I don't be here for you, we don't be here together. Me, are they happy? Are they happy? Are they happy? Look at this now. You know why are they happy now? Yes, are they happy? Because you and me will be alive, will be among the living today. Yes, sir. I'll be go last week. I'm going to come back again this week on top of Saturday Paro. God with me. If you do it, if you watch over me and you. Everything going well. How your week be now? How Monday? How Tuesday? How Wednesday? How Thursday? How Friday be? And then today is Saturday also. I will be for your side. All that one. It be today on top of Saturday Paro. And I ask you now. I need to check up on you now. You know, say we family for you. We be family. We be family on top Ninja FM 4.7. It's Saturday Paro. It's a very legalistic like that. Yes. Everything they go on smooth sound. And if you just tune in right now, now stop Saturday Paro. Nine, but somebody give you every joy, the full information. What you need. And they carry your waka, they go smooth and steady. As they go out, as they come up from that party where you go today. As they do it, as they on top of your house, on top chair, on top bed. As they cool yourself. They cool down, they do everything, right? Small by small. I know, so you don't do it for me right now. As you said, I do it for you. To work out on your week, to work out on your day, and then to get here prepared, to prepare you ahead for the full next week, will come. And by the grace of Inshallah, we will enter new month. By Monday, me and you will say Happy New Month. Pakan down the sound for your side. Yes, so 1.79 this one. We don't have to have you suggest the engineer and then say, I want to hear this guy. I want to tell my brother, my sister, my brother, my nephew, my nieces, my family girl, where they would do abroad, they do inside, outside, Lagos. I only go hear me loud and clear, Ninja FM Nigeria, and I'm going to be on top of our app right now. Just go to the Play Store, you can download Ninja FM Nigeria. And then you go to the YouTube, hear me loud and clear. On top of GoTV, you do the channel 301. Carry your remote right now. Turn on. In the remote, the battery will be summer. Knock off a bomb. We say, yeah, wake up. Come carry your remote. Come do it. Come turn on to waiting. Come turn on to channel 301. All right, so yes, so we'll be there on top of that one. On top of the two, 102.7. On top Instagram and X, we'll be on top Ninja FM 102.7. Yes, so just to start for us, we're going to give you every vibe, every information, and everything. How will you know? I don't see that top chair right now, and I don't ready to do it, you know, to carry you to go on. Now, if the traffic you do, no worries. That traffic, you will eventually jam, because me, I will ride with you, and I will ride, go home with you. I know, since I'm for the open market for night, yes, so, as some people pack their load inside, some will pack their market come outside, because so then they do it, no? Then they start, then they meet people who need them, then they sell their products, some people who see they need them, and so all of us want you do very important for them, so you suffer, you do relevant, because so God don't create you in his own image. Inshallah, now you be, yes, so, and the song of Cowboy Billionaire, now you be this one. Inshallah, I can't tell you, you will show me a moment.

0: another person learn from you, Abi, you get songs from way back when you never hear for long. And you want me to carry you through memory lane? You feel still call in to talk about why you did delay on top of your decision will take you to the next level for life. Plus, say, plenty giveaway day if you fit answer any question. 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
1: All right, thank you, Jerry. You get out on top of Niger FM 2.7. It's a little bit of a little bit of a little bit of a little bit of a little bit of a little bit of a little bit of a little bit of a little bit of a little bit of a little bit of a little bit of a little bit of a little bit of a little bit of a little bit of a little bit of a little bit of a Oh, man. Well, congratulations to Arsenal fans, even Arsenal club. Congratulations, because the kind of endurance we get, he did. Now, which person need to study? But are you happy? Say everything will go on well, and then I'll say the match will end well also. Everything will smile, and the all person will lose, all person will win. And the important thing is make you not put your heart too much on top of that matter. I know we say the football say you won't go betting, and you put hand into betting at all. You know, day wise at all. So it is important making me say now with anything you do right now, don't just settle down for less. Just give yourself a very, very good university because you deserve armor. So anything you're doing for life right now, hold on to it. You don't

0: Rachel, wait! 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
1: heard? Hey, my people!
0: Domino's and Cold Stone Metal Week is here! And this is not your regular kind of

0: na beautiful thing, you know, it dey good to be in love, but make sure it's not the right person you dey do am with, because this thing we call love, we call marriage. But again, I dey use this opportunity to tell everybody who dey start new life, new beginning, new family today, and to pray, say, yes, so the beginning will be beautiful, and then everything will be on well, everything will be good, fine. Children will surround your table, and God will make your home peaceful. Yes, sir. Am I in love? Yes, I do in love. People are going to start to call right now and say, hey, like that, who you love, you know what, the person I love, they hear me right now, yes, sir. You know, when you love the sinner, the kind butterfly will even be your belly, you know, you will leave the person and just say, I love you. Why you love this person? If you love the sinner, tell them you love them. If you love somebody, tell them, say you love them. Don't just add your feeling. All right, so that's so I say you're from Ninja FM 8.7. Your boy, like a least ticket like that. Just had a big gist on how my week can go, how everything will go for me. And then everything, I know, say you ready to do. You say the inside market now. You go to the open market, or you do your house. The rain where they follow. Wait for today, wait for this morning. Okay, so yesterday night, I'll be Friday, I'll be working somewhere. One of my friends be open, chop, I mean, say, better food, and then I just go hang out there with my own person, my own, you know. So we reach there, and then I for the first time I go where they say they give better food shop. They give me better food shop. God, I they finicky. You know, when they tell me, say, look, I buy swallow, and they say, swallow, then, when they call the money, hey, this money plenty, oh, make I don't go just waste money, buy, wait, I make the feature later, oh. I beg, rice, no, if you do me bad, but, the rice, open up, pepe. But when I see the pan, the yam, when they carry with my friend, I'm like, oh my God, he wants ham. Super single, no. I don't know if you call them club. Maybe it's club, thing like that, you know. And a rooftop event, you know. I did the thing about it. Oh, God. Give me a cook. So, I did give you this gist. Make I tell you, see, if you don't work, if you do your work diligently, you get right to do it, you know, to relax. Service your body, then they make the money. It is very, very, very important. Yes, they save money. I always tell now, they give the advice, say, make it save, make it get savings. But at the same time, service the body, then they make the money. Especially men. I don't say make you don't spend wisely. Spend wisely, spend with brain, spend with love. But again, make sure, say, you will create time. You will create time to relax. Yeah, I did say, hey, this money too much, but when I chop the food, I almost worth it. I take my friend food like this, the pounded yam and then the vegetable soup. I'm like, oh my goodness. I go meet the chef. Say, chef, you do this one. I just feel happy. And then this morning, I did go on a conference for my church. Yes, it's when I ask the church, at the good church, and then we do conference in my church today for men alone. What's the way happening for me? See, the conference, we supposed to start for 10 o'clock. Yes, rain fall, that one day, but men, we can do better. In my head, I talk, say, this is not the women conference B. I know, say, the place go dey jam packed, it go dey full. You dey full enough, so make a little talk, you dey full enough, but, amen. I don't say, I think it's not for that conference there, like, man, like, they just say, oh, man, I'm money, dinner, man,
1: mind right now, and our money dey my mind right now. But at the same time, networking dey better make you do the you come out for your comfort zone. Make you come out, meet people, make you connect. You know, you know we go meet, we go give you the next contract. Or you know we go meet, we go connect the next person and where you go meet for life. And then again, make you reach yourself, your product and anything you do, your product and services you did good enough, you know. We say people talk say let me recommend you. And they always tell people for people who do business. They think about the next person who will the person who work for will recommend you to. Now the most important thing is that because they see the job. Sometimes they disappoint you, they mess up, and they don't make them your label. It is very, very important. Yes, my sister will tell me say for this Nigeria, no use NEPA as a waiting, no use NEPA as an excuse for your business if you want to grow business. Alright, so it is very important to make you follow all of this one. 081-001-30349. 081-081-001-30349. This one we enter into the next level right now. And that one old school level. When they say you go do it, you go ask me, you go send me that song request. I'll be saying look at play for you, make you for do it next. Make you for Yeram Osku song from now till 8 o'clock, and by 8 o'clock we'll come back with entertainment gist. We'll give you gist and every gist will be involved and inside the entertainment. And then I get giveaway today also for the show with the Apple tomorrow. So all of this one now I'm talking on Jaya 4.7 Saturday Pyro with your boy Legalistic Legos. Yes, I tell you for you as my fan, I ready for that side now. PSG, I hope see a bumper on everybody also. I did do it next. I did come back with the next song we will hear now, the song of which one can I give? What can I give? Eka Oyemi of Blessed Memory. Let us get that idea for you.
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3: You won't tell us how your week goes? 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And you won't make me carry you through memory lane. 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Plus, say, plenty giveaway day if you fit answer any question. 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

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Yes, on top of Nigeria FM. And the song over of Blessed Memory, Oyenka Owenu. Yes, so they give us that one. That's it. It is really, and the songs, they make sense to tomorrow, because it's going to talk about witness, about love, about peace. If you talk about waiting, you to know. You talk about womanhood, you talk about grace, you talk about cultural pride. It is very important. Alright, so this song has been drawn in the year 1934. Now you should do this song. Okay, you know how to take drum now. Carry your phone right now. Make you send the message 08100130349081 00130349, and looking for send me the song where you want, make I do it in make a play for you. If you dedicate time to your papa, your mama, your family, brother, family, for everybody, where if you say, this song and I have your best song. All right, so from the song of the 2000 song of this enter, because the 2000 song, 26 years ago, they'll be remembering now. This is still relevant till tomorrow. This song will come up right now. I got the song of the Pulse, yes. And then Duam in the year 2010. I remember this group that time, because they've been winning one show that time, and then they come together for that show, live show, yes, and then come together and then come from group. Okay, alright, so they call them Sote. And I won't play this song just because we need to pick and be just to talk about what happened for it in our country this period of time. And then gone are those days, musician, they help us, they carry our message to give them to government. So if people are seeing too many songs, man, I want to can give information to government. You see? We can do better. See, you and me, we get everything we need to do. Anything where you do right now, if you be teacher, if you be accountant, anything where you do right now, you feel make a difference. You feel make a difference. You feel tell the government how people they feel. And that office you occupy, you feel make life easy for anybody who be around you. 081-00813-0349. 081-00813-0349. Nobody stop you to the kill. But can you tell me in the song of the book and the polls, we the carry on the deep of the rhymes, and I will use this one. Sitting, I'm going to play sitting, sitting, sitting, sitting.

0: so we go still rise up despite everything we really face for inside this country. Yes, for me, I did pray for the peace of this country. I did pray for the peace across all our nations. I pray for every of all the Kadisis that can create say the peace of God be across all our brothers. Alright, so that's what we do today. On top of that matter, on top of that love you and then me. Don't be waiting don't your beast to carry us enter and then love you for days, maybe on top days, on top days, on top days, on top days, on top days. And then you don't enter the love today. We don't talk much about the same thing. Really very, very important. We'll be talking about them last 2 weeks, yes. And then again, we want to talk about them again today because our own judge tactic. Hey, I want to judge a little
1: bit. Even if they say too much from inside.
0: No, my fault, though. Now, if you look at that, because I should pass you now, if you talk to the hungry, I miss the party at the hungry.
1: If the hungry, no, me say, I don't understand.
0: Mister, do you cook with charcoal?
1: Charcoal?
0: Yeah.
1: I don't understand. Please up. As a day, like, we so mad if you put charcoal.
0: Please up, because if I said, if you go back to that one, because the television, I don't think the 4,000 are per liter.
1: That one not good day for me now. I get God back to me. Any idea, stand strong. Nah. I hear the song with the sing just now, so we stand strong. But for the people where they cook the shark, not be saying anything bad like that too. If situations still come, if you still run them, I know the as your water, we don't live that life before, we still go back. But based on say we they aim high for life.
0: What in my own concern come be say now that if you can't go back to that charcoal thing, charcoal level. You sure see charcoal now? I don't know if you talk about that. Charcoal will come increase. You will go increase.
1: And that be the thing with that one. Now, you know, say the top one thing for economics, demand. When demand they high, what will happen? Price will do it. So even if everybody call they go back to the charcoal as much as they say, the people they say waiting, charcoal don't do it, it don't increase. So anybody where they also, you got double your also.
0: So that one, government will be for that one.
1: What should I be saying? Again, it's really say government, they shoot body
0: boots.
1: We get anything where government not they shook body put.
0: So if they say people they buy the charcoal now, they come put
1: who they
0: on top charcoal.
1: Okay, now business, now not be business, the person they do. And if you look at who they buy, who they do the charcoal, the person not they shook. The person will tell you it's in a transportation, they go buy the charcoal, they go add joint. So they touch everything. The person a living thing, maybe say they touch everywhere, every aspect of life. And for the Nigerian, every aspect of life is expensive. Even breathing is expensive. You don't see the matter. So now say your table.
0: All right, so now some of Ali is carrying me entire this evening. Let's put it in the table of now. Ophidio, America, and
1: I love it.
0: The son of Alice Naim. And so, if you want my ticket, you will just sit down for here. We will talk about 50 things about the event we happen tomorrow.

question. You answer question. This is the man of mine. Give us, I'd give out a skit on my show every Saturday. But for now, I need to give a touch card gift. I won't give you waiting. I won't give 5 people. Yes, I won't give 5 people tickets for that show tomorrow. So if you know, say you can like go for the show, you will just wait me. You will just hear me one after each. Okay, you will give up the information and then we'll talk more about it. And they come back with Popstar Dial. This one, Rugged Man, Faith and Kaleen, and Popstar Rock.

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1: We'll be coming together on Top Ninja FM 1.7. It's a boy, the least particular boy, just Adam the Drag Reactor. Adam the Drag, hey, so you don't see the thing this is. Okay, Jure, yes, he's very okay, that was it.
2: The voice will make up the list.
1: Yeah. All right, please don't come and join us as we come give us information about you, about the show will be happening tomorrow. And I talk to you, I get 5 tickets and then the show now by our own George Talent. So if now reason I'm wearing, I'm going to say George Talent for this show. Now newscaster, you know. The thing you will come be it in concept. But it's in that see how could you will be. What's in do between you at this time?
2: I know that's
1: tough.
2: I know that's tough.
1: You ain't taking my papa forever.
2: Okay. You know, I like saying these things as it is. George is not just my colleague.
1: Mm-hmm.
2: I'm talking for PG Mona, the year they would well. George not just my colleague, now my friend, and a guy when he say he get drinks, he get push, and I be this person too, we get drinks, I get push, and I don't do show before, I know the stress, so anything when George they feel now, it just be like say, now me they feel him,
1: because
2: I've been there before, I don't tell him now, because I don't date there before, so that's why. It just like everything when they do, now me they do them. You get? So now the kind of person, the kind of spirit when he carry, I carry that kind of spirit. You get? So that's why, and na nice guy, so we just do the things together, and instead, they stand up for me, they stand with me, so they help me. So now say your TV, basically.
1: Colleague supporting colleague.
2: You know that kind of thing. Colleague supporting colleague. Friend supporting friend. Even the Bible say there will be a friend that will stick closer than a waiting than a brother. So now say your TV.
1: Yes. Alright, so yes, and then you get the event now tomorrow, Abby.
2: Not tomorrow, as you take a beat, tomorrow go out to Brotherly. I'm not gonna tell you lie, because the way they show face inside this particular show, so the way they say that they verse. When I mean say they verse, they come to make you laugh. If you not laugh, that means say the problem when you get to be say you not get to go pick your own. But because your problem get to go pick your own, you must laugh.
1: Yeah.
2: So strong men they come, not be saying I go come. Men like Akboro, you know who Akboro be now. Go and go man to stage. You don't get any choice than to laugh. Men like MC Monica go they smile, go they tell you what, go they be say you safe, go they reason the matter, you go
1: yes,
2: laugh. So you understand, yes. I like the pattern of
1: I like
2: the
1: pattern.
2: You understand, you understand.
1: Yes.
2: Men like Mimiko, you go feel mimic any artist at all, anybody at all. Men they come, see they thought they there. You know how the matter they go. So they're plenty when they say they come that tomorrow. So you come up and say George, if I did with George, you know what you actually like about George? Matter one thing I like about George. Made the world year around my phone. George now first baby say if I deal with George, there's never a dull moment with George. Don't they make me the laugh. So that kind of person say naturally you deal with family, they laugh. But come when he mount the stage to make you laugh. So the tomorrow, so when I think I say tomorrow go out, not be saying I go come, not be saying I shoot the map like tomorrow is going to be out. And for you not to miss some, you guys turn up because man not read them. I don't talk a finish.
1: Make you know it's time already.
2: Just
1: get a miniature. Okay, so the show now, not tomorrow, and then the fight.
2: I